Who's tonight? Who's the crew?

Is it still hitting? Is it still hitting? Pass me the chalice, is it still hitting? Gonna spark one up. Pass me the chalice, is it still hitting? I'm gonna spark one up, pass me the chalice, is it still hitting? I'm gonna spark it up, pass me a chalice, is it still hitting? Or is it empty, oh? Time and time again, we face elimination, stand up with determination. Sooner or later, bound to flex, generation tell the story to the next. Searching. Old vibration, living for a new interpretation. Picking it up. Pick the rope up where the others laid it down. Looking for the funky sound. The system's corrupt. And you know that we've lit liquor shot for the people on the underground. We gonna lay it down. It's a fat juice sound. Come here. And let me know that you feel me. From San Diego back up to the city. Take it up and you know we hit the county. Humboldt, land up the big trees. We let the smoke blow in the breeze. Represent, yeah, we let the smoke blow through the trees. Represent. We gonna keep on coming on fresh. Fresh and brand new, gonna keep on coming on fresh. Yeah. So let me know that you feel me. Let me know that you feel me. Check it out. Yo, it's Mo Chill, and I'm gonna spit a little verse. It's not rehearsed. I said this right off the tit off. Let the V drop and the body rock. I gotta let your soul shock. Pop, pop. Coming off the dome, just let me get out in the area and big up the freestyle session. You know, with the blessing, a juice rhythm. And you know, we're gonna give them what they need and make them squeak. Break out the session, a blessing. Check. I said, keep it coming fresh. Settle for nothing less. I got to get a little something off my chest. Don't you know that we bless? Living up in the northern style, and John, he gets our sign, and we got the cool ride. Stepping on the gas, mashing on the gas, listen to the crack. Keep it coming. Let me know that you feel me. Let me know that you feel me. Let me know that you feel me. Check it. Let me know that we're feeling.

0: 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Yeah, I can't run this shit by myself. It's all freestyle, dogs. We got Mo back.
1: It don't matter. That was a fat beat. That last beat, that's us old school. 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
0: And just once the lyrics are done, they're not back.
2: Are we not doing Empress?
3: Is it?
2: That's what's on the list.
3: Well, that's what's on the list.

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I'll put it on later.

0: I got levels now and it's on recording, so as long as the power doesn't go out, I'm sure it won't. Then you don't have to touch anything really. There's an input level here. It's not automatic. And I have it on the level meter right now.
1: Cool.
0: See, there's a red light on. If you hit display, it shows you how much is recorded, how much is remaining, 5 hours. And then the level meter's there. I'll leave it running and I'll leave it on the level meter. If you guys look at it, just make sure it's not peeking out.
1: Look at that again, tell me it just dropped the level.
0: It went lower, but it didn't drop it out. Could have been just the song. It didn't cut it out all the way. Are we getting like a main subnet sound? Shouldn't be getting any signal. Let's see what I'm getting. I'm getting.
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And what you see, originality, coming with a new flavor. 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Checking and vexing everything that we do. 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

bopping, head bopping. 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

0: Yeah. 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
0: Get so high.
1: I must admit, this is my favorite track.

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Thanks, y'all. Partying with us tonight. Know it's a lot going on Friday night. We got McKinleyville locked down, though. You know what I mean? Part of a movement so you can use it. Let's do this, crew.